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3: The situation in Iran needs to change and it must change, and just like I've heard from the couple of speakers before me, it's got to be the Iranian people who decide what's right for Iran and what's best for Iran. It's not for anybody else to tell Iran. And also it's obvious that any change has to be seen to be democratic, but also actually be democratic as well. It's the people of Iran who have got to be given a free choice in how they see Iran's future. So I'm here just to show my support. I know the groups here, and we see them regularly in Westminster Hall and in other corridors of this place. I think it's absolutely brilliant what they do, and the way the British Committee for Iran's Freedom work on behalf of the community, because it's very effective and it works very well. Their mission and their objectives are absolutely right, and the way they go about how they're raising the issues and concerns is very effective. So well done to everybody involved with that committee, and I'll leave it there, but here to lend my support basically.
4: Thank you so much.
5: رابرت وارد: آینده ایران باید از آغاز تا پایان به دست مردم ایران رقم بخورد. آنها باید بتوانند انتخابی آزاد و دموکراتیک داشته باشند. امروز شورای ملی مقاومت و خانم رجوی تنها اپوزیسیون سازمان یافته‌ای هستند که برنامه‌ای برای تحقق این امر دارند.
6: All of the things that need to be done, and the awfulness of the Iranian regime. The Iranian people deserve our support as they continue to fight courageously for freedom, for democracy and human rights. They're fighting a truly barbaric regime, a medieval regime that uses death as a means of policy. It's a tragedy that a country with such a proud history, rich culture and remarkable people is ruled by a regime that has turned Iran into a prison for its own citizens. It's a wonderful country with a wonderful history. The Iranian people are not surrendering to this ghastly state repression. Today, Iranians from all walks of life are defenders of human rights, and political prisoners continue to stand up for their rights. At the forefront of this fight stands the NCRI, led by Madam Rajavi. It is a thorn in the side of the mullahs. And alongside these social movements, organized resistance movements affiliated to the NCRI, they are all remaining active in Iran. It is clear that there is not only a democratic alternative, but there is a path to bringing it to reality. The scale of the regime's repression shows how much they fear this group. Today, Iran stands on the verge of change, and it cannot come soon enough. However, that future must be democratic. No individual should be presented by foreign governments to impose by foreign governments as a predetermined leader of the transition. The future of Iran must be decided by the Iranian people from start to finish. They must be able to exercise free democratic choice. And there is only one possibility for creating free and fair elections. It must be supervised by international observers. Today, the NCRI and Majem Rajavi are the only organized opposition with a plan to bring this to a reality. That transition plan involves setting up a provisional government for a maximum period of 6 months, with the job and primary task of holding elections for a constituent and legislative assembly. It's been mentioned before, decades of appeasement have achieved nothing. Concessions do not moderate this regime. Surely that message has got through. The international community, and in particular the UK, must give this democratic alternative an opportunity to succeed. And as we know, the United Kingdom has a special responsibility. Our government must take the lead by recognising the NCRI and its platform for a free Iran. We must place human rights at the centre of our policy when we deal with Iran. We must take stronger measures against the IRGC. I very much applaud what the government has done, as has been mentioned, led by Bob Blackman at last, after so many years of trying, the IRGC have been proscribed. But they still exist, and they still exert an awful influence. We must have the democratic opposition and the resistance recognised by the UK government. Any relationships with Tehran must be conditional on a verifiable end to executions and the release of all political prisoners. The Iranian people have fought for so long, they deserve nothing less than the freedom, the justice and the democracy for which they have struggled for generations. Thank you.
2: پیام باب بلکمن. اقدامات شجاعانه کانونهای شورشی نشان می‌دهد که میل به آزادی در سراسر ایران زنده، سازمان یافته و مقاوم باقی مانده است. انگلستان باید این واقعیت را به رسمیت بشناسد. آینده ایران باید مبتنی بر خواست اکثریت مردم ایران، یعنی حاکمیت مردمی، کثرت‌گرایی و پاسخگویی دموکراتیک باشد، نه بازگشت به نظام موروثی.
4: The nationwide protests and uprising of the recent years, let alone recent months, have shown that the Iranian people reject this regime in its entirety and seek democratic change. This is the new reality today, and the situation will not return to how it was before 2026 or how it was before 2017. And equally, we have seen after 6 months of military conflict and decades of engagement, neither war nor appeasement offers a sustainable solution to the Iran crisis. As the NCRI has long argued, the decisive struggle is not between Tehran and the West, but between the Iranian people and the theocratic dictatorship over Iran's future. Since the regime has no popular legitimacy, it must rely on repression, terrorism, and regional destabilization to maintain its grip on power. Consequently, the Iranian people and their organized resistance remain the principal force for democratic change. Indeed, the regime's growing reliance on repression reflects not strength, but fragility. And there are deeply troubling reports that Iran may be preparing another wave of mass executions. This should alarm the entire international community. The lessons of 1980s, particularly the 1988 massacre of the 30,000 political prisoners, must never be forgotten. The victims included thousands of PMOI supporters, and the former UN Special Rapporteur on Iran, Dr. Javed Rehman, concluded that aspects of those crimes may amount to genocide. We should call it out for what it is. And today, the UN fact-finding mission has warned of a rise in executions involving individuals associated with the PMOI and those detained during recent anti-regime protests. Many officials connected to the atrocity crimes of the 1980s still somehow remain in positions of power. They must understand that impunity cannot be assumed and accountability cannot be postponed indefinitely. At the same time, the courage of the Iranian people continues to inspire. Recently, the PMOI marked its 61st anniversary. Its resistant units organized public activities and celebrations in multiple cities, including Tehran, despite enormous personal risks. Their brave actions demonstrate that the desire for freedom remains alive, organized, and resilient across Iran, and long may that continue. The United Kingdom should recognize this reality and shape its policy accordingly. The first necessary policy step is for this government to back the Iranian people and acknowledge their right to resist repression by the IRGC and to mobilize for democratic change. Following that recognition, our government should recognize the NCRI as the provisional authority for a democratic transition and endorse Mariam Rajavi's 10-point plan for the future of Iran. Nor should we mistake a restorationist project for a democratic alternative. Reza Pahlavi's support for foreign military strikes, the conduct of some of his supporters towards other opposition groups, and his failure to offer a clear reckoning with the abuses of the former monarchy have all raised serious questions about his democratic credentials, not least amongst Iranians. The future of Iran must be based on what majority of the Iranian people demand. A popular sovereignty, pluralism, and democratic accountability, not a dynastic restoration. The Iranian people have shown extraordinary courage in pursuing that future. The NCRI and the PMOI have been at the forefront of that struggle. The United Kingdom must stand with them, not only because it is the right thing to do, but because it is the surest path towards a peaceful, democratic, and stable Iran. Thank you on behalf of Bob.
5: بارون استردفرن: حسابرسی از عاملان نقض حقوق بشر باید در مرکز هر گونه بحث درباره حقوق بشر و تغییر دموکراتیک در ایران قرار گیرد. این موضوع به ویژه همزمان با سالگرد قتل عام زندانیان سیاسی در سال 1367 اهمیت و فوریت بیشتری دارد.
7: Dear friends, I'm pleased to join you today and again to have the opportunity to listen to the contributions of the other speakers. But today I'd like to focus on one issue in particular, and that is accountability, or rather lack of it. Past events remind us why accountability must be central to any discussion of human rights and democratic change in Iran. This issue in particular is particularly timely with the 38th anniversary of the 1988 massacre of political prisoners, where thousands were executed solely because of their political beliefs. Yet despite the scale of this crime, the perpetrators were never held accountable and they were rewarded with positions of power. The consequences, however, show that failure is visible today in the alarming rise in political executions. The Iranian people's struggle for freedom, it is therefore not only a political struggle, it's also a struggle for justice. Iran's judiciary is not a vehicle for justice, it has become part of the machinery of repression. Recent directives by judiciary chief instruction courts to adopt a so-called war posture and accelerate death sentences demonstrates that accountability through domestic courts is impossible while the regime remains in place. That is why international accountability mechanisms are indispensable. We here in the UK and together with our European allies cannot just urge the regime to end executions and listen to the demands of the Iranian people for change, as done recently in a joint statement. They must increase the cost of continual repression by pursuing accountability and making clear that ongoing executions and the continued detention of protesters and political prisoners will carry severe consequences. As a permanent member of the UN Security Council, Britain can play a decisive role and should support international efforts to hold those responsible for crimes against humanity and genocide accountable. Iran's future must be decided by its people, not political factions or foreign powers, and that women too can lead democratic change. Accountability is not only about justice for past victims, it is essential to preventing future atrocities and building a free, democratic and a peaceful Iran. The greatest threat to the health and well-being of its people is not disease, but symptomatic repression. Thank you for the opportunity to speak today.
5: پروفسور سارا چندلر به عنوان دبیر کمیته حقوق بشر فدراسیون کانونهای وکلای اروپا نگرانی عمیق خود را نسبت به تشدید سرکوب و نقض حقوق بشر در ایران ابراز می‌دارم. فدراسیون ما اعدام‌های صورت گرفته در 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است.
7: In my role as secretary of the Human Rights Committee of the Federation of European Bar Associations, I express our grave concern at the critical situation, in particular the increased repression and violation of human rights in Iran. The FBE, our federation, condemns the executions, so many in the last few months, in particular the 32 documented executions between the 19th of March and the 3rd of June, and the multiple political prisoners under death sentence. These prisoners awaiting execution include PMOI supporters and individuals who were involved in the January uprising. We call for an end to the torture of prisoners, the mass arrests of relatives, and long prison sentences, and especially the abuse of political prisoners, in particular women and family members of those prisoners who have been executed. We regard judicial independence as vital to the rule of law. However, the harassment of judges in Iran, the arrest and detention harassment of lawyers representing people who the regime are arresting, the lack of fair trials, the lack of access to justice, flouts this fundamental arm of rule of law. The increased repression is in the context of the ongoing war. It demonstrates the regime's fear that resistance will overcome and will bring about regime change. The current war conditions are a backdrop to increased repression. It's not just war, but it's the economic hardship, the social frustration, and the widespread distrust of state institutions that show the deepening crisis for the regime. We are clear and have known for many years that the organized resistance of the PMOI aims to establish a democratic republic based on elections. The NCRI and Madame Rajavi have shared the 10-point plan for many years, and it is supported internationally, as we know. The framework for transition is designed to avoid a political vacuum and includes the maintenance of public order, the preservation of state functions, and the organization, as we know, of free elections for a constituent assembly within 6 months. The international community can provide the verification of that with a mission either from the United Nations or from the countries who will uphold the right of the Iranian people to bring about that change starting with the elections for the Constituent Assembly. We recognise and value the huge value, the central role of women in the leadership of the NCRI and the respect for ethnic, linguistic and cultural diversity. And above all, as representatives of European lawyers, organised through our federation, we support the NCRI and the hope for a future democratic Iran that is instilled in the Iranian people through the resistance. We call for an end to the violation of human rights and an end to the regime which has repressed the Iranian people for decades. And as has already been said, the role of the UK government in supporting the resistance and moving forward is vital now at this time. Dear Madam Rajavi, you have our support as the resistance gets closer to overcoming the regime at last. Thank you for your years of resistance and of building a movement which will overcome. We are with you as long as you need us, shoulder to shoulder in solidarity. Thank you.
8: نیویورک، فعالیت‌های یاران شورشگر در آستانه تظاهرات ایرانیان در مقابل سازمان ملل، گرامی داشت شهیدان قیام 1401، 27 شهریور 1405.